if you know it's similar. Today's gonna be the day that they're gonna throw it back to you. By now, you should have somehow realized what you're not to do. I don't believe that anybody feels the way I do.

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And all the lights, the leaves, they're blinding. 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

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Love is not a victory. 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And from the truth of love. Hallelujah.